Hello, hello, this is Greek Music Express, brought to you by the voice of Greece. Our imaginary train is driven by our sound engineer, Alexandros Kasselakis, and by myself, Heracles Kanamou. Today, we are continuing our tribute to the cosmopolitan dimension of Greek sound, highlighting the international part of the discography of Greece's most popular female singer. Welcome aboard Greek Music Express, our destination, Global Charis Alexiou.

Famous Greek singer Haris Alexiou made memorable contributions to the Greek performing arts, as noted by GreekHerald.com.au. An extremely successful artist, she has worked with endless Greek songwriters and composers and performed at top musical theaters across the globe. Haris Alexiou was born on December 27, 1950, as Haricla Rupaka in Thebes. Following her 1972 recording debut, in 1973, Alexiou participated in the albums Kalimera Ille by Manos Loizos, Visa Dinos Esperinos by Apostolos Kaldaras, and Odos Aristotelus by Yannis Panos, all written by Lefteris Papadopoulos. Alexiou finally released her first personal album in 1975, titled 12 Folk Songs, where she explored her own style, singing a variety of traditional songs, ballads, folk songs, and rebetika. Over the 1970s and the 80s, Alexiou continued to collaborate with remarkable Greek artists. Her popularity reached its peak, and she quickly became known as the Charoula of Greece. We started this journey with Paolo Conte's Parigi. Next, one of the many imposing ballads of Jacques Brel, always with the landmark voice of Haris Alexiou.

In the late 80s, Haris Alexiou began to work in theater, presenting the musical The Show Is On, together with Dimitra Galani and Yannis Parios in Athens and Salonika. Over the next decade, she continued to release successful, beautiful music while expanding her wealth of talent. In September 2000, the album Whispers was released. It included her favorite songs performed by her and a piano alone. In October, she presented these songs in the Athens Concert Hall and in the ancient theater of Epidavros. In 2004, the Olympic Games were held in Athens. Haris Alexiou sang at the closing ceremony along with Dimitra Galani, Marinella, Yannis Parios, and George Delares. In July 2020, at the age of 69, Alexiou announced that she would be stepping down from the stage, retiring from her long and extremely successful musical career.

Haris Alexiou is one of the most important performers and songwriters in Greece, with a career spanning over 50 years. From the moment she first appeared on the music scene in the early 70s, her journey in music has counted more than 12 million sales, with gold and platinum records and a multitude of collaborations with very important artists and creators from Greece and abroad. Throughout these years, she has sang in the largest stadiums and music scenes around the world, while she has received honorable distinctions at home and abroad. She has recorded over 30 albums, has participated in albums by both established and younger creators, and has collaborated with numerous world music artists, thus expressing her multifaceted pursuits. From Greece to Australia, from Russia to Africa, from Europe to North and South America and Japan, Haris Alexiou sings and travels with her voice the vibes of Greek song. Next, the eternal ballad, Ne Me Quitte Pas.

0: Ne me quitte pas. 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Ne me quitte pas.
1: In recent years, Kharula has focused on acting with participations in theatrical performances, cinema and television projects. Her journey led, on the one hand, to her recognition as a performer, and on the other hand, to her emergence as a leading figure of the new Greek music scene, thanks to her lyrics and music. In this 50-year career, she has collaborated with great Greek creators such as Manos Loizos, Apostolos Kaldaras, Yannis Panos, Thanos Mikritsikos, Manolis Rasoulis, Christos Nikolopoulos, Lefteris Papadopoulos, Nikos Antipas, Lina Nikolakopoulou, Mikis Theodorakis, Manos Hadzidakis, and many more. With the uniqueness of her interpretations, her solid stage presence, but also the constant exploration of new musical paths, Kharula has remained at the forefront of Greek song. Next, Wahabibi, My Beloved.

Haris Alexiou appeared in the Greek music scene in the early 70s. As pointed out by worldmusiccentral.org, her charismatic voice, combined with a unique way of performing and a strong stage presence, very soon led her to the top. She has worked with the most important Greek songwriters, has performed at the greatest musical theaters in all five continents, and has received several important awards. Haris Alexiou has recorded over 36 original albums, has participated in albums of other artists, and has been always open to new musical forms. The first important step in her career was her participation, together with George Dallaris, in the album Mikrasia, Asia Minor, written by Apostolos Kaldaras and Pythagoras in 1972. A historic album, probably the biggest hit of the 70s. Next, a song from the album Alexiou Sings Hadzis, a recording of her 1991 show in Athens and Salonika with established singer-songwriter Kostas Hadzis.

Encountering Manus Lasers was the beginning of a lifelong friendship and a prolific collaboration between Manus and Jarula. In 1975, her first solo album, 12 Laika Songs, was released. The same year, she appeared in nightclubs in Placa neighborhood, introducing a new way of presenting songs completely different from the conventional large nightclubs. It was the first year after the fall of the military junta, a period dominated by political songs and the revival of rebetika songs. Haris Alexiou sang traditional songs, ballads, modern songs, folk songs, and rebetika, revealing her unique capacity to move across labels and genres. Next, this shadow, the fruit of Jarula's collaboration with Yasmin Levy.

long periods of time, Χαρούλα Αλεξίου appeared with George Deletis, Dimitri Galani, Vasilis Papakostadinou, and Yanis Parias, all members of Greece's so-called national squad of song. Her concerts and stadiums and theatres, with songs written by Loizos, Papadopoulos, Nikolopoulos, Panos, Theodorakis, Kouyoum, Zeus, and others, were always extremely successful. Χαρούλα of Greece is probably the most popular female singer, adored by an audience of all generations. In 1979, the album Χαρούλα Songs was released. Manos Loizos wrote the music and the lyrics were written by Manolis Rasoulis and Pythagoras. Songs of Yesterday, her album, together with Dimitri Galani, included slow ballads that fascinated the public. Next, I will return with the same step, Gidi Yorum Bu Sehir Den, a collaboration between Χαρούλα and Turkish diva Sezen Aksu.

For Haris Alexiou, 1983 was the year of the album Tzilika, a collector's item, with all Rebetika songs written in the first half of the 20th century. In 1986, she started her collaboration with composer Thanos Mikroutsikos. The album was titled Dizzy with Love, with lyrics by Alkis Alkeos, Nikos Kavadias, Andreas Mikroutsikos, and Babis Tsikliropoulos. The same year, Harula conquered the French public, appearing at the Théâtre de la Ville, getting rave reviews from the French press. After that, she gave concerts in Cyprus, Tunisia, Germany, and many towns throughout Greece. In 1987, world-famous Greek composer Manos Hadzidakis invited her to appear in his club, Sirius, with a project titled Unpredictable Songs. He directed her, and later he went into the recording studio with Harula Alexiou. Next, Haris sings If It Were God, a rare masterpiece written by Lina Nikolakopoulou and composed by Goran Bregovic.

In 1992, Alexiou started her collaboration with PolyGram, successfully presenting a new style in her songs. The album The Evchon, with music by Nikos Adipas and lyrics by Lina Nikolakopoulou, came as something particularly fresh and novel in the Greek discography, giving a new thrust to Haroula's long career. In 1993, this album was released in Japan, Belgium and France, among others. The same year, she traveled around the world with concerts in Cyprus, the US, Canada and several European countries, concluding the tour in Paris at the Mogador Theatre. In 1994, her album Hey was released, with music by Nikos Adipas and lyrics by Lefteris Papadopoulos and Aris Davarakis. The summer of the same year, she appeared at the Odeon of Herod Atticus, one of the many prestigious venues that have hosted live concerts of hers around the world.

World Music Central's profile of Khairulla concludes as follows. In 1995, the album 88 Nefeli Street was released. The songs of this album were all written by herself. For this album, in April 1995, at the Palais des Congrès in Paris, she received an award given every year by Charles Cross Academy to distinguished artists. The same year, she opened Studio Nefeli, where she presented her new songs, creating a new café theater atmosphere. Overall, all of Alexiou's live performances have carried the footprint of her originality and cosmopolitan character. We just listened to her performing the Italian anthem, Canto per me. Next, Haris sings a masterpiece from the Russian song.

0: Well, with this impressive cover of the Russian song Cranes, I'm afraid that one more part of our tribute to the cosmopolitan dimension of Greek song has come to an end. Today we'll listen to songs performed by Haris Alexiou, specifically songs that originated from various world cultures, from the Rom people to France, and from Italy to the Middle East and the Balkans. Now it's time to tell you goodbye with one more sample from Alexiou's collaboration with Paolo Conte, from our sound engineer Alexandros Kasselakis, and from myself, Hercules Kanamu. Peace and love, and keep believing in the miracle of Greek music.
1: Λάμπη, σαν αστραπή μες στο σκοτάδι, και λάμπη

0: Good morning, good afternoon, or good evening, in whichever part of the world you're in. I'm Katerina Badzaki, Christos Vouglakis on sound. From Greece to the world, here are today's top stories. Greece is battling multiple wildfires as gale force continue to fuel dangerous conditions across the country. Crete firefighters are still tackling flare-ups following the deadly blaze in Rethymno that claimed the lives of firefighters Pantelis Diamandakis, aged 25, and Manolis Stratidakis, aged 57. The funeral of Pantelis Diamandakis was held today, where the Archbishop of Crete paid tribute to both men for sacrificing their lives to save others. New evacuation orders have been issued near Preveli, while fresh fires also broke out on Paros and Andros. Much of Greece remains under a very high wildfire risk. Two Greek-operated oil tankers were hit by drone attacks near Russia's Black Sea port of Novorossiysk. New crew members were injured and no pollution were reported. One tanker caught fire while loading crude oil, but the blaze was quickly extinguished. The incidents highlight growing security risks to commercial shipping in the Black Sea. In Crete, police have launched a major operation in the village of Zonyana, escorting inspectors carrying out livestock checks linked to agricultural subsidy claims. Authorities are comparing farm records with subsidy declarations as part of the Upper Kepe fraud investigation. During searches, officers also discovered more than 2.5 kilograms of unprocessed cannabis hidden beneath an olive tree. The Secretary General of the United Nations, Antonio Guterres, visited Cyprus this week with the aim of securing a minimum of consensus for a meeting between the different sides before his term expires at the end of the year. Their emotional considerations, as always, obviously significant for the Greek Cypriots, having endured the painful reality of the nation invaded and a significant portion remaining under occupation for 52 years. In this context, the EU appears willing to support a solution which, in one form or another, at least among those currently being discussed, will allow Turkey to intervene in the Union's internal process and decision-making. The extent to which this would be truly, obviously, remains to be seen, but influence there will certainly be. Coast Guard personnel and members of the European Union's Frontex border agency evacuated 31 people who were fleeing the huge wildfire blazing through southern Crete from beaches in the area. The Coast Guard said that three of its own vessels and a Frontex patrol boat took part in the operation to embark people from beaches near the village of Agios Pavlos that was ordered evacuated. Private vessels also assisted in the effort. The evacuees were taken to the port of Kokinos Pyrgos. Defence Minister Nikos Dendias is touring military bases and naval facilities on islands in the central and eastern Aegean and on Crete as Athens accelerates efforts to modernise its defences amid heightened regional security concerns. Joined by Armed Forces Chief General and Navy Chief Vice, the visit focused on upgrading military infrastructure, surveillance systems and base security as Greece rolls out its planned multi-layered air defence network known as the Achilles Shield. And the Independent Authority for Public Revenue has continued its extensive on-site tax inspections in July, focusing on areas with high tourist activity and business identified through risk analysis as having an increased likelihood of tax violations in the food service, hospitality, entertainment and other tourism-related sectors. The statement says that a total of 2,252 inspections were carried out between July the 20th and 26th, with inspectors detecting violations of 732 businesses that resulted in a non-compliance rate of 37.42%. And Turkish police detained a former TV actor turned mayor on today in the latest wave of arrests targeting the opposition. Erdal Bezikoglu, the mayor of Etimegut municipality in western Ankara, is being investigated for allegations of irregularities and forgery in municipal tenders, the Justice Ministry said. Investigators are also examining parking lot leasing schemes and construction zoning permissions. Peziroglou played grizzled detective Besratzi in a popular police drama of the same name that ran from 2010 to 2019. He was elected mayor in 2024 with the opposition Republican People's Party, or the CHP, in an election where the opposition strengthened its grip on major cities, including Ankara and Istanbul. On to culture news now. Experimental guitarist and composer Oren Ambarchi will perform in Athens as part of the Poroshi concert series, with opening sets by Tropical Geometry and Savas Metaxas. Renowned for blending contemporary electronics, free improvisation, minimalism and rock textures, Ambarchi has spent decades redefining the sonic possibilities of the guitar through extended techniques and innovative instrumentation. And his collaborations include artists like John Zorn and Jim O'Rourke, and tickets start at €23. On to sports news now. Rising athletic star Eleni Iakovac, the European under 18 400 meters champion, has been named the first torch bearer for the Dakar 2026 Youth Olympic Games in recognition of her outstanding achievement. And the weather forecast for today: a very high fire risk remains in Attica, Crete, parts of the Peloponnese, central Greece and much of the Aegean. Northerly winds in the Aegean will reach 7 to 8 on the buffer scale. Temperatures will climb to 37, 38 degrees Celsius in western Greece and Dodecaniso. And that's all from us for now from the Voice of Greece, together with the Athens News Agency. But there will be a new edition of Earth's Voice of Greece news later. 6 p.m. that is. I'll be here with the latest updates. I'm Katerina Badzaki, Christos Vouglakis on sound. Stay safe, stay tuned, stay curious. And again, thank you for listening.
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1: Hello from Athens. Here is the latest news in English from Hellenic news broadcaster ERT and the Voice of Greece. Good morning, good afternoon, or good evening, in whichever part of the world you're in. I'm Katerina Badzaiki. Christos Vouyoukleakis on sound. From Greece to the world, here are today's top stories. Greece is battling a wave of devastating wildfires as hurricane-force winds continue to fuel the flames. More than a dozen villages have been evacuated across Crete, Paros and Andros, while fires are also burning on Kalymnos and near Tanagra, northwest of Athens. In Crete, thousands have been forced to flee, with some evacuated by sea. The nation is mourning firefighters Pantelis Diamandakis, 25, and Manolis Stratidakis, 58, who lost their lives battling the blaze. Pantelis Diamandakis was laid to rest today in an emotional funeral attended by family, colleagues and the public. The Hellenic Coast Guard, assisted by Frontex and private vessels, rescued 31 people trapped on beaches in southern Crete as smoke and gale-force winds made conditions extremely dangerous. Rescue vessels remain on standby in case further evacuations are needed. In international maritime news, two Greek-operated oil tankers were hit by drone attacks near Russia's Black Sea port of Novorossiysk. No injuries or oil spills were reported, but the incidents highlight growing risks to commercial shipping linked to the war in Ukraine. Police in Ioannina, Crete are continuing large-scale inspections of livestock farms as part of the investigation into suspected agricultural subsidy fraud linked to Opekepe. Officers also discovered more than 2.5 kilograms of unprocessed cannabis hidden near an olive tree. On Santorini, a landslide has forced the closure of the busy footpath connecting Fira with the old port, causing long queues for the cable car during the peak tourist season as authorities dispute responsibility for clearing the debris. And police have identified the woman whose body was found inside a suitcase in central Athens as 38-year-old Scottish national Elizabeth Jane Ross. Investigators are tracing her final movements after discovering someone had continued using her phone to send messages to her family. Toxicology results are still pending. On to culture news now. Athens welcomes acclaimed experimental guitarist Oren Ambarchi, while legendary British progressive rock band Osric Tentacles returns for a live concert at Gazarte. Award-winning pianist Stavros Lantzias also presents his new album Waving Hands, while the Trojan Women returns to Athens Epidaurus this week, followed by violin virtuoso Maxim Vengerov in Spetses. On to sports news now. Greek athletic star Eleni Iakovac, the European under-18 400 metres champion, has been named the first torchbearer for the Dakar 2026 Youth Olympic Games in recognition of her outstanding achievement. And also Anna Maria and Irini Maria Alexandri open with new participations in the European Championships in Paris, and also the premiere of the European Championships there, that after their duet conquered in artistic swimming the 38th European Championship in Paris. And the weather forecast, the very high fire risk remains in Attiki, Kythira, Eastern and Southern Peloponnese, Viotia, Phthiotida, Phokida, Evias, Kyros, much of the Aegean and Crete. Strong northerly Meltemi winds in the Aegean will reach 7 to 8 on the Buffer scale, with temperatures climbing to 37, 38 degrees Celsius in Western Greece and the Dodecanese. Attica will see sunny skies, temperatures between 22 and 34 degrees, and strong northerly winds of up to 8 on the Buffer scale. Thessaloniki will enjoy clear weather, with light winds and temperatures reaching 33 degrees. Strong winds are expected to persist until Saturday, with a slight drop in temperatures from Sunday. Weaker winds will allow temperatures to rise once again. And that's all from us for now from the Voice of Greece, together with the Athens News Agency. But there will be a new edition of ERT's Voice of Greece news later. Tomorrow now, that is, 4 p.m. Greek local time. I'll be here with you with the latest updates. I'm Katerina Badzaiki, Christos Vouyoukleakis on sound. Stay safe, stay tuned. Stay curious, stay connected, and again, thank you for listening.
2: Η φωνή της Ελλάδας ακούγεται παντού.